0: na Atlântida.
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0: My Club.
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If life was a highway, the seat was an enclave, I'd be swerving in five lanes, speeds at a high rate, like I'm sliding on ice, maybe. That's what I made, that came at you sideways, I can't keep my lies straight. But I made you terminate my baby. This love triangle left us in a rectangle. What else can I say? It was fun for a while. Bet I really would've loved your smile. Didn't really wanna abort, but fuck it, what's one more lie to tell our unborn child?

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No. SOS, somebody rescue me. I got too many when they got, they could last me the next 2 weeks. Alright, that's them that I

And hers was hers, it's hers, what's mine is two. Heard that girl was a gold digger, it can't be true if she dated you. AP baby blue, papers pink, I probably hate me too. You ever spent six figures and stared at Baylor, like, look what you made me do. Yeah. Started with a queue, then a waiting line. Weird, I'm asking my blazer, man, why you so focused on your Asian side? I know that the jack boys pray that they get to the clubs on days and such.